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0: 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Really like you. Oh, you're cute. Said you look good. Made me want to suck something.
1: Radio Rocks.

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1: 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You stated your case.